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I'm loving that sunshine outside my South Anchorage studio window. 15 away from the 420. Funny, something else to make you smile on a Thursday.

0: K-Bear 104.1, Alaska's hottest country. Ford on board. Twice a day, we try to make his smile. And early in the morning with my radio brother from another mother, Steve Franklin, and the 720 Funny. And then here in the afternoon time, it's the 420 Funny, both courtesy of DryBarComedy.com, where you'll find family-friendly funny all the time. Like this, the humor of Zoltan.
1: Late show in Provo. This is how it is, you know? I like it. It feels like this is the only thing happening in town right now. I feel like if we went outside, the power would be shut off. And the mayor would be like, what are you guys still doing out? Get home. This is late, you know? And it's just nice to be back. I love it. I like coming to cities where I can pronounce the name of the city. No one's corrected me. I go, oh, I'm here in Provo. And they're like, you said that so good. My pronunciation was perfect. Sometimes people get particular, you know? I did a show once in Louisville, Kentucky, and those people corrected me immediately. I walked out on stage in front of like 400 people. I'm like, hey, so good to be here in Louisville. I had 400 people immediately. It's pronounced, whoa! And it was not a polite, like, hey, why don't you try it this way? It was a very angry, it's wool! And I was just there like, I am so sorry, Louis Vile. I apologize. They're like, it's wool! And I'm like, wool? Wool? Wool? Wool? And then finally I'm like, I can't, all right? I can't say it. I think I have too many teeth. I think that's what's holding me back. I have too many of these pearly white roadblocks in my face, and I'm just unable to go full. I'm glad you guys enjoyed that, because they did not. I had a room full of jack-o'-lanterns sneering at me. It was tough to come back from, and I didn't. I bombed for a whole hour. Humbling, as I would call it. It was very nice to be back here. Lots changed since last time I was here. The world ended. For a while, there was a worldwide pandemic. I don't know if you guys watched the news. Pretty good story there for a long time. I don't even know if it's over, I think. I can't tell. No one's come out to tell us either way. I feel like Greta Thunberg should come out and just give us good news for once in her little life. And be like, hey, I know I'm like the groundhog of bad news, but the pandemic's over, everybody. I think she should be the one to tell us.
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2: Latest look out the Bear Den weather window, courtesy of Belong Chiropractic. 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Going to be with us Friday, Saturday, and Sunday. Supposedly a high near 70 all 3 days. All right, we'll take it. As we get back to Alaska's hottest country, it's the latest from Zach Top. 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
1: 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She believes government should work for the people, and that starts with fixing this rigged system.
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1: 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And that person is Mary Peltola.
3: I'm Mary Peltola, and I approve this message.
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5: Alaska, America's last frontier, where freedom and grit forge our way of life under attack from lure 48 liberals and entrenched politicians. 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As our attorney general, Treg defended the Second Amendment, fought Joe Biden's land grabs and vaccine mandates, taking on Big Pharma to win for Alaska. 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
2: Make it a less pedal moment if you're traveling on C Street near 19th Avenue and outbound on the Glen between Chugiak and the Kinnick River Bridge. That's Time Saver Traffic.
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8: Alaska, America's last frontier, where freedom and grit forge our way of life, under attack from lure 48 liberals and entrenched politicians. 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As our attorney general, Treg defended the Second Amendment, fought Joe Biden's land grabs and vaccine mandates, taking on Big Pharma to win for Alaska. 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
3: Probably making big plans for the weekend with sunshine, floating a lake, wetting a line, climbing flat top. You can do it all. We've got 3 days of sun and a high headed towards 70. So we get back to Alaska's hottest country with Kenny Chesney. It's those American kids on K-Bear.

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1: Make it a less pedal moment if you're traveling on C Street near 19th Avenue and outbound on the Glen between Chugiak and the Kinnick River Bridge. That's time saver traffic.
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1: Wow, so much going on all weekend long, getting outdoors and enjoying the sun and having the fun and the high headed towards 70. Gotta love that. 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

0: K-Bear 104.1, Alaska's hottest country. Jimmy Fallon had a chance to sit down and talk to Shania Twain about her new album.
1: Little Miss Twain, what was that? What was that from? What's the inspiration?
2: So I started singing on live stages when I was 8 years old. And most venues that I would play in were very smoky, small bars, mostly men, mostly intoxicated.
1: Yeah.
2: And I was definitely the only child performing.
1: It's a rough scene.
2: So, yeah, people just started calling me Little Miss Twain, and I would be introduced on stage. Ladies and gentlemen, please welcome to the stage Little Miss Twain. And that always, it struck me more now, looking back and reflecting on the child from the beginning.
1: Yeah.
2: And it impacts me more, and I ended up writing, you know, this song, and it's primarily about my mother's roles.
0: And Taylor Swift jokingly says she's worried about her songwriting changing because she's married now.
3: I used to kind of have this dark fear that if I ever were truly, like, happy and free being myself and nurtured by a relationship, and what happens if the writing just dries up? What if writing is directly tied to my torment and pain?
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8: 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Around Anchorage, anglers are finding action for silver salmon with coho beginning to show in local waters. Retention of king salmon remains strictly prohibited. Any kings accidentally caught must be immediately released in the water without being removed. Make sure you check the latest regulations before heading out. In the Matsu Valley, anglers are targeting silvers and sockeye with spinners, spoons, and salmon eggs, producing fish where bait is allowed. King salmon fishing remains closed in the Susitna and Little Sioux drainages. On the Kenai Peninsula, sockeye are the big story, with anglers also looking ahead to the silver run. Remember, late-run king salmon fishing is closed in the Kenai River drainage downstream of Skelak Lake through August 15th. Down in Homer, halibut and rockfish remain popular targets offshore, while salmon opportunities continue to develop. And in Seward, anglers are finding halibut, rockfish, and salmon depending on location and conditions. Conditions and closures change quickly. Don't forget your license. Good luck and tight lines.
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The biggest show on Netflix isn't even close when it comes to comparing to second place. And one kid's show somehow beat Wednesday. That's next.

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0: You're on Alaska's hottest country, K-Bear 104.1. You ever spend 20 minutes on Netflix just scrolling, only to end up watching The Office for the 97th time? Well, apparently the rest of the world has been a little more productive. It's B-dub. Netflix looked at 4 years of viewing data, and Squid Game absolutely owns the place. Season 2 is the most watched show with more than 225 million views. Somehow it even beat the original season. Adolescence came in second. Bridgerton is still doing ridiculous numbers. And Stranger Things has 3 different seasons in the top 20. The one that surprised me, Ms. Rachel, more than 137 million views. Which tells me 2 things. Parents are exhausted and toddlers have complete control of the TV remote. Also in the top 20, Peppa Pig and Young Sheldon. So apparently Netflix's biggest stars are either British cartoon pigs or children explaining quantum physics.
1: 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And how about yodeling at 9 years old? 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
3: Perhaps you've noticed there's a fair amount of people that homeschool their kids in this state. In fact, 1 in 10 of all K-12 students do homeschool. And according to census data, Alaska, one of the states with the highest numbers of families choosing to do so. So it's not just you. There's a lot of options out there. You want to get it right. Call one of the best in the

0: business. Frontier Charter School, and that's not just me saying that. They've been awarded the gold standard in the Best of Alaska Reader Poll from the Anchorage Daily News several times over, and they're working on doing it again. 907-742-1181, frontiercs.org for Frontier Charter School. And if you've thought, I mean, it sounds like a great option, but I just can't get there from here. Well, homeschooling doesn't mean that you have to go it alone. Certainly not. 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And best of all, you get to do it on your schedule. 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You can do that with Frontier Charter School, frontiercs.org.
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1: 3 days away from the longest ride, and we are north of $27,000 raised so far. That's more than halfway to the goal, and we haven't even started riding yet. Thanks to you, we are absolutely crushing it, but we got a long way to go. We've got $23,000 to hit that 50K number. Can you help us get there? BDubsLongestRide.com.

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1: Speed up with some good vibes. Nearly 24 Red Wolf pups were born in the wild this spring in eastern North Carolina. That's a much bigger deal than it sounds. There were years when conservationists got zero. This year, 23 little troublemakers showed up. Red wolves are one of the rarest animals on Earth, so every new pup is a win. They're still critically endangered, but after years of fighting to keep the species alive, this is the biggest baby boom they've had in more than a decade. You know, it's nice to get a wildlife story that doesn't end with, well, we tried. This one ends with a bunch of tiny wolves proving there's still some hope out there.
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0: Jelly Roll and Bunny XO officially finalized their divorce after nearly 10 years of marriage, and by all accounts, they handled it about as respectfully as you can. The settlement keeps most financial details private, but they agree to split things like their homes, vehicles, and aircraft, and other shared assets. Jelly Roll will make a confidential one-time lump sum payment to Bunny with no ongoing alimony. One part of the agreement really stood out, though. They both agreed not to publicly trash talk each other. Honestly, that's probably healthier than half the stuff we see on social media after breakup. Source close to Jelly Roll says he wanted the divorce handled fairly and respectfully and that he's doing well, staying focused on his tour and his health. Meanwhile, Bunny appears to be settling into the next chapter, too, giving fans a tour of her new home last weekend. That's your breakdown.
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3: 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I'll be taking your calls this Sunday, beginning at 7 a.m. for Rise Up Country on K-Bear 104.1.
5: Perhaps you've noticed there's a fair amount of people that homeschool their kids in this state. In fact, 1 in 10 of all K through 12 students do homeschool. And according to census data, Alaska, one of the states with the highest numbers of families choosing to do so. So it's not just you. There's a lot of options out there. You want to get it right. 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And if you've thought, I mean, it sounds like a great option, but I just can't get there from here. 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

B-Dub, I got to learn how to pack light. 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

0: K-Bear, 104.1. Ian Munsig on the show, it's Beat Up Radio. You were the first Wyoming native to headline Cheyenne Frontier Days. That is such a legendary event. It's hard to describe how big that is for someone that's not from there or isn't, you know, from that area. But having that had to hit differently than almost any award, almost any show that you've ever played. What did that night mean to you and your family?
1: Man, that has always been my number one goal as an artist, was being able to headline Frontier Days, because that's the biggest stage in Wyoming, and bigger than that, there's so much authenticity in that event. It's not about what's trending right now. It's not about any of that. It's about keeping alive the culture of the West. And for me, being from there and trying to educate the country audience through entertaining them through the West, it was just the perfect fit, man. And being the first Wyoming boy to be able to do that was just a huge, huge honor for me.
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0: 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We'll give you information on updated openings, closures, bait rules, water conditions, and of course, where the fish are and what they're biting. 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
4: 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And according to census data, Alaska, one of the states with the highest numbers of families choosing to do so. So it's not just you. There's a lot of options out there. You want to get it right. 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They've been awarded the gold standard in the Best of Alaska Reader Poll from the Anchorage Daily News several times over, and they're working on doing it again. 907-742-1181, frontiercs.org for Frontier Charter School. And if you've thought, it sounds like a great option, but I just can't get there from here. Well, homeschooling doesn't mean that you have to go it alone. 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And best of all, you get to do it on your schedule. 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

0: From the back roads to the back 40, Alaska's hottest country, K-Bear 104.1. This is one of those stories that you think, wait, did that actually happen? And yes, it did. A Trader Joe's versus Aldi rave just happened in Minneapolis. And I'm kind of disappointed nobody invited me. About 900 people showed up wearing grocery store merch, waving reusable bags around like they were concert t-shirts. The DJ was spinning the kind of music you hear while deciding if you really need $8 olive oil. Coldplay, John Mayer, Maroon 5, you know, the soundtrack to comparing frozen orange chicken prices. The funny part, it all started as an April Fool's joke, which proves if you give people a reason to leave the house and maybe argue over snack selection, they'll absolutely do it. We've officially reached the point where grocery stores have fan bases. But honestly, if Costco starts throwing warehouse raves, I'm in. Just keep me away from the sample line.
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2: 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Perhaps you've noticed there's a fair amount of people that homeschool their kids in this state. In fact, 1 in 10 of all K-12 students do homeschool. And according to census data, Alaska, one of the states with the highest numbers of families choosing to do so. So it's not just you. There's a lot of options out there. You want to get it right. Call one of the best in the business, Frontier Charter School. And that's not just me saying that. They've been awarded the gold standard in the Best of Alaska Reader Poll from the Anchorage Daily News several times over, and they're working on doing it again. 907-742-1181, frontiercs.org for Frontier Charter School. And if you've thought, it sounds like a great option, but I just can't get there from here. Well, homeschooling doesn't mean that you have to go it alone. Certainly not. But it does mean that you get to decide how and what is taught. And best of all, you get to do it on your schedule. So if you're thinking, it's the middle of summer, we got nothing else to do, let's do some math, you can do that with Frontier Charter School, frontiercs.org.
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2: 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Perhaps you've noticed there's a fair amount of people that homeschool their kids in this state. In fact, 1 in 10 of all K-12 students do homeschool. And according to census data, Alaska, one of the states with the highest numbers of families choosing to do so. So it's not just you. There's a lot of options out there. You want to get it right. Call one of the best in the business, Frontier Charter School. And that's not just me saying that. They've been awarded the gold standard in the Best of Alaska Reader Poll from the Anchorage Daily News several times over, and they're working on doing it again. 907-742-1181, frontiercs.org for Frontier Charter School. And if you've thought, it sounds like a great option, but I just can't get there from here. Well, homeschooling doesn't mean that you have to go it alone. Certainly not. But it does mean that you get to decide how and what is taught. And best of all, you get to do it on your schedule. So if you're thinking it's the middle of summer, we got nothing else to do, let's do some math. You can do that with Frontier Charter School, frontiercs.org.
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We call it Stream It or Skip It. You tell me what you would do if it came up on your playlist. 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It's brought to you by T-Mobile. That's coming up.

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1: 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So it's not just you. There's a lot of options out there. You want to get it right. 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They've been awarded the gold standard in the Best of Alaska Reader Poll from the Anchorage Daily News several times over, and they're working on doing it again. 907-742-1181, frontiercs.org for Frontier Charter School. And if you've thought, it sounds like a great option, but I just can't get there from here. Well, homeschooling doesn't mean that you have to go it alone. 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And best of all, you get to do it on your schedule. 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You can do that with Frontier Charter School, frontiercs.org.
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I'm going to have some company the whole time. I've got some brothers from my club that I'm in, the Pipe Hitters Union Motorcycle Club, that we're going to be riding the whole way there and back. Five bikes. I'm stoked about it. 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

0: where Alaska turns it up. K-Bear 104.1, Alaska's hottest country. So there's a new discussion on the interwebs that asks people which celebrities are trying a little too hard to stay relevant. And the internet, well, it did what it always does. It chose violence, beat up. And according to the commenters, the list includes Dwayne The Rock Johnson, Jennifer Lopez, Kanye West, Jared Leto, Nicki Minaj, Blake Lively and Ryan Reynolds, Ellen DeGeneres, Lizzo, Katy Perry, and Meghan Trainor. Now, some of the criticisms are pretty harsh. People said The Rock overestimated his power in Hollywood. J-Lo's self-funded projects came off as self-important. And Katy Perry keeps trying to recreate a version of pop culture that doesn't exist anymore. Now, before we start engraving anybody's career tombstone, remember, this is just the internet opinion. And if there's one thing we've learned, it's that celebrity comebacks happen all the time. Robert Downey Jr. was once considered uninsurable. Matthew McConaughey had the reconnaissance. Hell, country music has made a second career out of second chances. Although, if your biggest headline is that you're doing dryer sheet commercials, maybe it's time to call your agent.
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4: 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Perhaps you've noticed there's a fair amount of people that homeschool their kids in this state. In fact, 1 in 10 of all K-12 students do homeschool. And according to census data, Alaska, one of the states with the highest numbers of families choosing to do so. So it's not just you. There's a lot of options out there. You want to get it right. Call one of the best in the business, Frontier Charter School. And that's not just me saying that. They've been awarded the gold standard in the Best of Alaska Reader Poll from the Anchorage Daily News several times over, and they're working on doing it again. 907-742-1181, frontiercs.org for Frontier Charter School. And if you've thought, it sounds like a great option, but I just can't get there from here. Well, homeschooling doesn't mean that you have to go it alone. Certainly not. But it does mean that you get to decide how and what is taught. And best of all, you get to do it on your schedule. So if you're thinking it's the middle of summer, we got nothing else to do, let's do some math. You can do that with Frontier Charter School, frontiercs.org.
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1: It's B-Dub. 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Duluth, Minnesota being one of those. We're going to be riding through Syracuse, New York next week, or the next couple of weeks. Riding into Illinois, where we have a few stations in Illinois, and then headed west. So hopefully get a chance to connect on The Longest Ride, which starts Sunday. 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

They managed to pull off something most divorced couples can't, and it has nothing to do with the money, jelly, and bunny. All the details coming up next in the breakdown brought to you by T-Mobile.

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0: Jelly Roll and Bunny XL have officially finalized their divorce, and for Celebrity Split, this one sounds surprisingly civilized. They reportedly divided up their homes, cars, even an aircraft, and Jelly will make a confidential one-time payment to Bunny instead of ongoing alimony. The part that really caught my attention, they also agreed not to trash talk each other publicly. Like, imagine that, two people breaking up without launching a podcast, a tell-all book, and a six-part documentary called My Truth. Sources say Jelly wanted everything handled fairly and respectfully, and that he's focused on touring and health. Bunny seemed to be moving forward, too. She even gave fans a tour of her new home over the weekend. That's your breakdown.
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4: 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Perhaps you've noticed there's a fair amount of people that homeschool their kids in this state. In fact, 1 in 10 of all K-12 students do homeschool. And according to census data, Alaska, one of the states with the highest numbers of families choosing to do so. So it's not just you. There's a lot of options out there. You want to get it right. Call one of the best in the business, Frontier Charter School, and that's not just me saying that. They've been awarded the gold standard in the Best of Alaska Reader Poll from the Anchorage Daily News several times over, and they're working on doing it again. 907-742-1181, frontiercs.org for Frontier Charter School. And if you've thought, I mean, it sounds like a great option, but I just can't get there from here. Well, homeschooling doesn't mean that you have to go it alone. Certainly not. But it does mean that you get to decide how and what is taught. And best of all, you get to do it on your schedule. So if you're thinking, it's the middle of summer, we got nothing else to do, let's do some math, you can do that with Frontier Charter School, frontiercs.org.
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B-Dub, this is the fourth year for The Longest Ride, and I think it's the most excited I've been about it. Not because it's the longest I've ever ridden, but because I've got four other guys riding with me this year. Yeah, it's going to be a lot of fun. It's going to be exhausting, but it's going to be a good time nonetheless. 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
1: I've got that most wanted song of the day ready to go. 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
1: Perhaps you've noticed there's a fair amount of people that homeschool their kids in this state. In fact, 1 in 10 of all K-12 students do homeschool. And according to census data, Alaska, one of the states with the highest numbers of families choosing to do so. So it's not just you. There's a lot of options out there. You want to get it right. Call one of the best in the business, Frontier Charter School. And that's not just me saying that. They've been awarded the gold standard in the Best of Alaska Reader Poll from the Anchorage Daily News several times over, and they're working on doing it again. 907-742-1181, frontiercs.org for Frontier Charter School. And if you've thought, it sounds like a great option, but I just can't get there from here. Well, homeschooling doesn't mean that you have to go it alone. Certainly not. But it does mean that you get to decide how and what is taught. And best of all, you get to do it on your schedule. So if you're thinking it's the middle of summer, we got nothing else to do, let's do some math. You can do that with Frontier Charter School, frontiercs.org. However you spend your Alaskan summer, hiking, fishing, or just soaking up the sun, errands shouldn't get in the way. 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
2: 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Perhaps you've noticed there's a fair amount of people that homeschool their kids in this state. In fact, 1 in 10 of all K-12 students do homeschool. And according to census data, Alaska, one of the states with the highest numbers of families choosing to do so. So it's not just you. There's a lot of options out there. You want to get it right. Call one of the best in the business, Frontier Charter School. And that's not just me saying that. They've been awarded the gold standard in the Best of Alaska Reader Poll from the Anchorage Daily News several times over, and they're working on doing it again. 907-742-1181, frontiercs.org for Frontier Charter School. And if you've thought, it sounds like a great option, but I just can't get there from here. Well, homeschooling doesn't mean that you have to go it alone. Certainly not. But it does mean that you get to decide how and what is taught. And best of all, you get to do it on your schedule. So if you're thinking it's the middle of summer, we got nothing else to do, let's do some math. You can do that with Frontier Charter School, frontiercs.org.
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0: F-I-T with a Z. And last weekend, Jason Aldean was sitting on top of Don't Tell on Me. 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

0: Perhaps you've noticed there's a fair amount of people that homeschool their kids in this state. In fact, 1 in 10 of all K through 12 students do homeschool. And according to census data, Alaska, one of the states with the highest numbers of families choosing to do so. So it's not just you. There's a lot of options out there. You want to get it right. Call one of the best in the business, Frontier Charter School. And that's not just me saying that. They've been awarded the gold standard in the Best of Alaska Reader Poll from the Anchorage Daily News several times over, and they're working on doing it again. 907-742-1181, frontiercs.org for Frontier Charter School. And if you've thought, it sounds like a great option, but I just can't get there from here. Well, homeschooling doesn't mean that you have to go it alone. Certainly not. But it does mean that you get to decide how and what is taught. And best of all, you get to do it on your schedule. So if you're thinking it's the middle of summer, we got nothing else to do, let's do some math. You can do that with Frontier Charter School, frontiercs.org.
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0: Hi, this is John Ritter. Come join me this Sunday with my guest, Brantley Gilbert. He will be the first one to tell you reconnecting with his old flame and marrying her had to be a God thing.
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0: 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I'm B-Dub. 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

0: It's time to get out and wet a line in the Great Land. 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
1: 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Perhaps you've noticed there's a fair amount of people that homeschool their kids in this state. In fact, 1 in 10 of all K through 12 students do homeschool. And according to census data, Alaska, one of the states with the highest numbers of families choosing to do so. So it's not just you. There's a lot of options out there. You want to get it right. Call one of the best in the business, Frontier Charter School. And that's not just me saying that. They've been awarded the gold standard in the Best of Alaska Reader Poll from the Anchorage Daily News several times over, and they're working on doing it again. 907-742-1181, frontiercs.org for Frontier Charter School. And if you've thought, it sounds like a great option, but I just can't get there from here. Well, homeschooling doesn't mean that you have to go it alone. Certainly not. But it does mean that you get to decide how and what is taught. And best of all, you get to do it on your schedule. So if you're thinking, it's the middle of summer, we got nothing else to do, let's do some math, you can do that with Frontier Charter School, frontiercs.org. 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
8: 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It's Alaska's hottest country, KBAR 104.1. Good morning, I'm Steve Franklin with the Daily Almanac for July 24th. It's the 205th day of the year, and today we are celebrating National Tequila Day. Arriba, arriba! It's also Drive-Thru Day, National You Only Live Once Day, Cousins Day, National Tell an Old Joke Day. I don't know any old jokes. I'm just old. So there you go. Any jokes come out of me are probably going to be old jokes. Sun rose this morning at 5:10. It's going to set at 11:02. That gives us 17 hours and 51 minutes of daylight. If it's your birthday today, happy birthday to you. You're sharing your birthday with Bindi Irwin, who's 28. Anna Paquin is 44. Rose Burns, 47. Jared Neiman, a good friend here at K-Bear. Country superstar is 47. Wrestler Tori Wilson's 51. J-Lo is 57 today. Kristen Chenoweth is 58. Barry Bonds is 62. Karl Malone, 63. Pam Tillis is 69. Linda Carter, 75. Michael Richards is 77. And Robert Hayes turns 79 today.
9: Make it a less pedal moment if you're traveling on C Street near 19th Avenue and outbound on the Glen between Shugiak and the Kinnick River Bridge. That's time saver traffic.
10: 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Mostly sunny with a high near 68 and light winds. Clear this evening. Overnight low drops down to around 46. North winds at 10 to 15 miles per hour. Sunshine for Saturday with our high near 71. Sunday sunny, high near 70.
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0: Alaska's Hottest Country, KBR 104.1. Good morning, I'm Steve Franklin. We got a busy show today. So all day today, at the top of every hour, we're going to be featuring the brand new song from Morgan Wallen. It just got released at midnight this morning. It's called Been By Now, and we're going to play it for you once an hour all day today. So if you missed it, don't worry. We got it coming up again at 7 o'clock and then at the top of each hour all day long. And coming up later on in the show, we got Channing Wilson, a very special guest who's going to be performing at the We the Anchorage Multicultural Festival. It's happening on Saturday. It's a free concert in the Chinook lot. We will be talking with him, talking about him being on the show, The Road. And we're going to feature some of his new music. Channing Wilson's going to be our guest this morning in the 8 o'clock hour right here on KBR.
1: Make it a less pedal moment if you're traveling on C Street near 19th Avenue and outbound on the Glen between Shugiak and the Connect River Bridge. That's time saver traffic.
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0: K-Bear 104.1, good morning. I'm Steve Franklin. Here's what's trending in the news. Well, this is crazy. Home Depot. They're starting to sell their Halloween decorations already. That's right. They've got lights and yard decor already on display. Halloween's 100 days away, but they're already getting started early. Well, Taco Bell is still trying to fight this battle with the whole cyclospora damage control. They have a new promotion that they're doing because of the outbreak. The chain recently announced $1 lettuce-free enchiladas and said they're for those who've been riding with us just to show how much we appreciate you. Reward members using the app can also purchase a side of regular nacho fries for only $1. They're really hoping that they can get the foot traffic back into Taco Bell. Hopefully they will. Well, there's a new trend that's happening, according to the New York Post. It's called undone pants. It's a Gen Z thing. Basically, Gen Zers are leaving their pants unbuttoned. The fold-over jeans is a trend that's gotten so popular that several companies are selling pants that are permanently sewn in a way that gives the illusion of an open zipper. Why not just open your zipper and go that way? But yeah, the undone pants look is popular. But there's a lot of people that think it looks really stupid. In fact, there's some fashion stores selling versions of these fold-over pants for as much as $1,200. No thanks. I'll just leave my pants undone and save myself $1,200. Time saver traffic brought to you by Lithia Kia.
1: 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That's time saver traffic.
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8: Mostly sunny with a high near 68 and light winds. Clear this evening. Overnight low drops down to around 46. North winds at 10 to 15 miles per hour. Sunshine for Saturday with our high near 71. Sunday sunny, high near 70.
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0: We are Alaska's hottest country, K-Bear 104.1. Garth Brooks is going on tour. His Blame It All on His Roots tour is happening. And he just announced a couple more shows for Denver, Colorado. The tickets are going to be going on sale July 31st. 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

0: 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Well, there's this couple in Manchester, England, who bought some concert tickets and backstage meet and greet passes from Luke Combs. Well, it turns out they didn't buy the tickets from Luke Combs. They bought them from an impersonator, and they were shocked when the impersonator took the stage. They're like, what the what? This isn't Luke Combs. This is just a dude that looks like him. What's going on here? Well, anyway, Luke Combs caught wind of this treachery, and he actually gave them tickets to an upcoming concert and meet and greet passes, so they got to see the real thing, which is pretty cool. Matthew McConaughey has launched his own margarita ice cream. It's called Dallas Margarita Sorbet. It's going to be available online through August. It'll only cost you about $16 for a pint. And William Shatner and his daughter Melanie just recently revealed they both battled stage 4 cancer. She learned she had stage 4 breast cancer back in 2022. William Shatner learned he had stage 4 melanoma in his lungs and brain. Both are now cancer-free following chemo, and they're doing really well. So that's the good news, and that's your celebrity gossip for today.
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2: If you're inbound down the Glen, watch your speed as you approach the Anchorage landfill. A struggle getting onto J-Bear right now at the D Street and Boniface gates. And that recent accident just in front of the Circle K on 5th Avenue doesn't seem to be impacting traffic yet. We'll keep an eye on it. That's time saver traffic.
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4: Mostly sunny with a high near 68 and light winds. Clear this evening. Overnight low drops down to around 46. North winds at 10 to 15 miles per hour. Sunshine for Saturday with our high near 71. Sunday sunny, high near 70.
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0: We are K-Bear 104.1, Alaska's hottest country. A lot of people turning to ChatGPT for advice, but they tell you, you know, you shouldn't ask ChatGPT for medical advice because, you know, they're not a doctor. It's just a computer program. A lot of people are still turning to chat for medical advice, and that's what this Florida pastor did. Well, he's suing ChatGPT over the bad advice he got regarding his groin. The ChatGPT gave them dangerous health advice. The bot downplayed weeks of dizziness and urged him to skip going to the hospital. Well, he finally did. He wound up in the ICU. ChatGPT said his groin pain was very likely a minor problem. Just ignore it. You don't need to go to the hospital. You're fine. Well, thank God he did, because he almost died. So, yeah. Don't trust ChatGPT with medical advice. It's probably not going to be any good.
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2: If you're inbound down the Glen, watch your speed as you approach the Anchorage landfill. A struggle getting onto J-Bear right now at the D Street and Boniface gates. And that recent accident just in front of the Circle K on 5th Avenue doesn't seem to be impacting traffic yet. We'll keep an eye on it. That's Time Saver Traffic.
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1: So you haven't figured it out by now, I am in therapy. I didn't think I needed therapy, but when I told everyone in my life who was closest to me that I was going to therapy, nobody was surprised. That's how you know you need to go. That's how you know you're the problem. I signed up. I don't know why I said signed up, like it's a fantasy football league. That's how uncomfortable Indian people are with talking about therapy. I told my mom I was going to therapy, and she told me to try drugs. I was like, Mom, those aren't related. And get out of my room, okay? I still have 2 hours till lights out. It's not even curfew yet. This is ridiculous. She told me if I wanted to talk to somebody, I should start a podcast. I'm like, Mom, that's not the reason people start podcasts. That's the reason people start doing stand-up, and clearly that's not working out, okay? I need a new outlet. But I looked at reviews first of therapists, which felt weird, because it's a person, not a restaurant. This one review said, I come here all the time, can't believe it's been 10 years with Dr. Linden. Come here all the time? Who's trying to become a regular at their therapist? It's not my favorite coffee shop, you know? Also, 10 years? Clearly this Dr. Linden is terrible at his job. This should have an end date, right? I've been doing therapy over Zoom, all virtually. And a lot of people don't like the Zoom therapy. I like it because it puts me and my therapist on a much more equal playing field. Like today during our session, my therapist goes, hey, you may see me typing. I'm just taking some notes. I was like, yeah, what do you think I'm doing? I got a file on you too. And per Zillow, your house value is trash. So I don't think you're qualified to be giving me advice, okay? You live in a studio. The things we both messed up, okay? So I know I need to stay in therapy, though, because last week I spent 3 hours researching weighted blankets. Yeah. The sales pitch for weighted blankets is literally, feels like you're being hugged all night. Just say it's for single people. Why are we beating around the bush, you know? They should change their target. They should remake that slogan, right? This is what I think the slogan should be. Do you have a twin mattress? Try a weighted blanket. Because we know you're alone, okay? So.
0: 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Mike Ford is going to bring you the 420 Funny, like he does every Monday through Friday, right here on KBear 104.1.
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3: No new accidents or incidents to report. Still a struggle getting onto J-Bear at the D Street gate. And if you're west

0: westbound on Northern Lights, you'll find it a slow go between UAA Drive and Lake Otis Parkway. That's time saver traffic.
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2: 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You're talking to the guy who ate 13 chimichangas in under a minute. I didn't even use my hands or my mouth. 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
0: Mostly sunny with a high near 68 and light winds. Clear this evening. Overnight low drops down to around 46. North winds at 10 to 15 miles per hour. Sunshine for Saturday with our high near 71. Sunday sunny, high near 70.

0: Alaska's hottest country, K-Bear 104.1. Good morning, I'm Steve Franklin. There's a very special event that's happening on Saturday. It's Ted Stevens Day, and we're going to be celebrating at the Alaska Zoo. In fact, I've got Mike Robbins right here with us this morning to talk about the event. Good morning, Mike. What's happening on Saturday?
1: Steve, what's going on? Well, I can tell you one thing that's happening for sure. It's going to be 70 degrees and sunny, according to my iPhone. It's going to be beautiful weather. So after this rain, I'm so looking forward to it. But anyway, it is Ted Stevens Day, as you said, and we're putting on an event. It's Ted Stevens Day at the Zoo. And it's the Last Frontier Republican Club and the Ted Stevens Foundation. And it's from 1:30 to 3:30. You can come out, bring the kids. Tickets are $45, and that gets in two kids along with every adult. And you come out, there's going to be a barbecue. You can enjoy the zoo all day for that ticket price. We're going to have a historian there doing a TED Talk, like a real TED Talk.
0: Wow.
1: talking about Ted Stevens. And then we're going to have a petting zoo for the kids. There'll be we have a special video that'll be on a loop so you can stop and watch it. Hamburgers, hot dogs, you know, all the American fixings. And it should just be a really fun day at the zoo. It's a great way to celebrate a man who has really contributed to Alaska. He's got, you know, I mean, come on.
0: He really has.
1: Stevens, right?
0: My gosh. Yeah. I mean, I've been here for a long time, and Ted Stevens has done so much for our state. He was so huge, and it was such a loss when we lost Ted Stevens, for sure.
1: It was. Well, you know, he always said he wanted to die with his boots on, and he did.
0: Yeah.
1: It was tragic, but he did have his boots on, at least. And you know, one of the things of course, everybody has Ted Stevens stories, right? And one of the things he used to always say when he was back in D.C. was that there's three kinds of people. There's Democrats, Republicans, and Alaskans. And I'm here to fight for the Alaskans. And so it's really, it's a great day. And it's important that we keep our, sort of remind our kids, he's one of the fathers of Alaska, all the things that he did. We've had some fantastic men over the years, and women, who've been a part of the state. But I don't know, for 40 years, he just really made the state what it is today. And
0: really,
1: like I said, this could be a lot of fun. And we encourage you to come out, bring your family. You can get tickets ahead of time if you want. You save $10. You can go to the Last Frontier Republican Club.com.
0: Okay.
1: And buy your tickets. You can wait till the morning of if you're afraid it's going to rain. And buy them that morning. And we're going to have MC is going to be Nancy Dahlstrom, our lieutenant governor. She'll be there. And then it just really should be a lot of fun.
0: Well, I can't wait. It's going to be great. A great day at the Alaska Zoo, celebrating a great man. And it's going to be a great party for the whole family. Ted Stevens Day at the Alaska Zoo. Mike, can we, you have a phone number we can call if we got any questions?
1: Well, you know, you don't really need a phone number. Just go to the website, and
0: okay,
1: you can hit the website, and it'll, you can send us an email. I mean, I suppose you could give out my phone number if you want, but I don't know. It should be pretty self-explanatory.
0: I think we can find it. We can find it on the website.
1: Yeah, LastFrontierRepublicanClub.com.
0: All right. Well, you have a great weekend. I hope the weather cooperates, and happy Ted Stevens Day, Mike Robbins.
1: Hey, thank you very much, Steve.
0: Thanks, Mike.
1: Bye-bye.
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3: Bailey Ann DeFord isn't staying quiet anymore. Jelly Roll's 18-year-old daughter went on an expletive-filled TikTok live stream, defending both her dad and Bunny XO after weeks of online rumors. Her biggest message? Nobody cheated. She flat out shut down the infidelity speculation that's been swirling since the divorce. Then she dropped this bombshell. Y'all have no idea what happened. Wait till y'all find out. The internet is about to crumble the day I open my mouth. Bailey also blasted people for attacking her family online, saying nobody on the internet actually knows what happened behind closed doors. So now we've got even more mystery. According to Jelly Roll, Bunny XO and Bailey, cheating wasn't the reason for the split. But Bailey's comments have everyone wondering what she's hinting at and whether she'll actually ever tell the full story. For now, she's keeping that part under wraps. That's your breakdown. I'm hanging out every night, and you're invited. I'm B-Dub. 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
6: No new accidents or incidents to report. Still a struggle getting onto J-Bear at the D Street gate. And if you're westbound on Northern Lights, you'll find it a slow go between UAA Drive and Lake Otis Parkway. That's Time Saver Traffic.
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0: KBR 104.1. Good morning. I'm Steve Franklin. Time right now for Things You Didn't Know Yesterday. It's my little pile of useless trivia. You know, if you count from 1 to 1,000,000, your lips won't touch until you reach 1,000,000. Million. Get it? Because of the M? Yep. Coconuts and cows kill more people than sharks every year. So when you combine coconuts and cows, they kill more humans than sharks do every year. But you don't see that in the news, do you? No, it's always the shark. Always blaming the sharks. Did you know Barbie has a real name? Barbie's full name is Barbara Millicent Roberts. I didn't know that. Speaking of full names, Woody from Toy Story has a full name too. His name is Woody Pride. Well, there you go. Those are some things you probably didn't know yesterday. Aren't you glad you stuck around for that? Probably not.
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0: Alaska's hottest country, K-Bear 104.1. Good morning, I'm Steve Franklin. I got some special guests in the house with me this morning.
1: Yeah.
0: I know, it's Brad Erickson here to represent the We Are Anchorage Multicultural Festival, and you brought along a very special guest.
1: I did, yes. The second year of the Multicultural Festival. We did it in 2024. We didn't do it in 2025. It was just chaotic, and we brought it back for 2026, and, you know, Anchorage is the most diverse city, or one of the most diverse cities in the country. A lot of people don't know that. So we wanted to try to bring as many cultures and as many people together to show how diverse the city is. And part of that was music. In 2025, we brought up, or 2024, we brought up the Plain White Tees, which was very, very cool. And this year, we're bringing up Channing Wilson.
2: Woohoo!
1: Oh, here he is. Hey.
0: Hey, Channing.
1: What'd you get in here?
0: That is awesome. I'm a huge fan. I hate to be like a girl crush here, but
1: well, then don't.
0: Okay, I won't.
1: Yeah, I mean, you know, keep your clothes on
0: and don't try to touch
1: him inappropriately. Then
0: man, I watched The Road, the very first episode.
1: Such a good show.
0: And I was addicted. I was just blown away by the talent on that show, and especially you, Channing. I know that a lot of times when they interviewed you, you're like, I don't know. You know, Keith Urban's audience is much younger than me, and I don't know if I'm going to relate to him. But, dude, you won every week.
3: Yeah, well, you know, I think a lot of times, too, they just I didn't say that a whole lot, but they just kept using the same line.
0: Yeah. I don't know if I'm going to make it.
3: Yeah. I said a lot of other stuff, too, but they
1: they cut that out. Yeah.
0: How did you happen to get landed on that show?
3: Well, you know, I was I wrote some songs for this lady, Andrea Yvonne Forster, who picks the songs for Yellowstone back when Yellowstone was a show.
0: Oh, okay.
1: Ooh.
3: And so she used to do these songwriter camps. So I met her and would get together, songwriters and artists. I mean, I was writing with Miranda Lambert and Brent Cobb tons of different artists for Yellowstone. And when they were putting that show together, she also knew I was a independent artist out making my own music and trying to get my career off the ground. And so I called her one day and she asked me if I would ever do a TV show, and I told her no. She goes, well, you know, I think they're going to do original music on it. Like, it's not going to be a...
1: That's a big difference. Rock. That's a big difference. Yeah, American Idol or The Voice, where, you know, that's...
0: You're singing covers.
1: That's a completely different kind of contest.
3: So, once I knew it was original music, I was willing to give it a shot, just to be able to play. I think I did 10 weeks, so I got to play original songs on CBS for 10 weeks. It was really, really, really.
0: So part of being a finalist on the show, you got a record deal?
3: I did.
0: That's awesome.
3: Yeah, I did. And just finished my first record for them.
1: Woo-hoo! Oh, congratulations.
0: Yeah, well, since seeing you on the show, I mean, of course, big fan of Yellowstone and watched Marshalls and got to see you on Marshalls a couple episodes playing in the bar there. So that's pretty cool. Not a lot of folks know it, but you wrote a big hit for Luke Combs.
3: Yeah, I met Luke when he first got to town in Nashville back in 2014, and we hit it off and wrote a bunch of songs together, and that happened to be one of them, man. So, you know, at the time, I didn't know he was going to turn into such a super megastar, really.
1: Yeah, he is a megastar. And he's crossed over into pop. Even being country, that country sound, he still has crossed over into pop music as well.
3: It's good to see too, because he's a genuinely good dude. Every time I see him win, I'm just it makes me hopeful. He deserves it.
0: Well, here's the hit that Channing Wilson wrote for Luke Combs. She's Got the Best of Me on K-Bear 104.1.

0: Our special guest this morning is Channing Wilson. That's the song he wrote for Luke Combs right there. We got more in store with Channing. We'll be talking with him about his show coming up tomorrow night at the Chinook Lot, the We the People Multicultural Festival happening. It's free for everyone. It's going to be a free concert, and we got more with Channing coming up next on K-Bear.
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2: No new accidents or incidents to report. Still a struggle getting onto J-Bear at the D Street Gate. And if you're westbound on Northern Lights, you'll find it a slow go between UAA Drive and Lake Otis Parkway. That's Time Saver.
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4: Mostly sunny with a high near 68 and light winds. Clear this evening. Overnight low drops down to around 46. North winds at 10 to 15 miles per hour. Sunshine for Saturday with our high near 71. Sunday sunny, high near 70.
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0: We got Channing Wilson as a special guest this morning. Was of course featured on the show The Road with Blake Shelton and Keith Urban.
8: Nice.
0: You're performing tonight on the Chinook Lot for the We Are Anchorage Multicultural
8: Festival. Saturday night.
0: That's tomorrow night.
8: Yes, after this, actually, we have to head to the airport, jump on a plane. So last night we were at Everett's.
0: Okay.
8: In the Matsu Resort. And then tonight, right after this, we have to jump on a plane, head to Fairbanks, and perform in the Big Eye. Channing, there's no good routing in Alaska. I'm sorry. There is just no good routing in Alaska. Well, I tried. Yeah, and look at me. Hey, I'm here with you. So it's like, you know, why are we like, listen, I wish I was doing something else too, but
0: The flight to Fairbanks is fun. You get on the plane and you get off the plane.
8: Yeah, exactly.
0: It goes up in the air and then
8: it comes down.
0: Yeah.
8: So then we're on the Big Eye tonight, and then we fly back Saturday early morning to do the We Are Multicultural Festival, We Are Anchorage, which is at the Chinook Lot Saturday. It starts at 1. Channing will get on at 7 o'clock.
0: Okay.
8: Then we got the Hope Cassidy will be performing before that.
0: That's great.
8: A lot of other cultural dancers and singers. And then after Channing is the Soul Society of Alaska.
0: Ooh, okay.
8: If you've not seen these guys,
0: they're
8: amazing. There's like 19 of them. So, yeah, we had to build onto the stage just for this band, but
0: wow,
8: they are absolutely amazing. So,
0: I can't wait.
8: And it's free for the whole family.
0: That's the best part.
8: We've got food, we've got culture, music, dancing.
0: When I heard Channing was coming, I was like, man, I'd be willing to buy a ticket to see him.
8: Well, you can still. I mean, you can make a donation to Erickson Unlimited. The GoFundMe that I'm just now going to start because you're going to give me money.
0: Yes,
8: I love it.
0: I think it's a good idea.
8: Yeah. Yeah.
0: Channing, after you are done here in Alaska, where are you heading to after this?
9: I'm headed down to Portland next week to do the Pickathon Festival there.
0: All right.
9: The woods of Portland. And then I'm heading out with going on the road with Steve Earle for a little bit, doing some opening.
0: Love me some Steve Earle.
8: Steve Earle. Oh, man.
9: This will be my third year.
0: When can we expect your album to be released?
9: Well, that's still in probably early next year, but I just dropped a new single this week, actually, my first one off the record, and then we're going to release a few more songs this year before Christmas, and then
0: all right,
9: record, hopefully.
8: What's the single?
0: Yeah.
9: It's called Real Damn Country Song.
8: Real Damn Country Song.
0: I think I should play it.
9: You should.
8: You know, I think you should, Steve. Do you have the authority?
0: No, but he's here. I don't get permission to play off of YouTube nothing, but since you're here, the artist, I think I can do it.
8: I believe so.
0: I probably won't get sued.
8: I don't think, I'm pretty sure you're compliant with all the ASCAP, CSAC, BMI,
0: sure,
8: and whatnot that is out there.
0: Well, let's do it.
8: Let's do it.
0: The brand new song from Channing Wilson. It's a damn good country song.
8: Yeehaw!
0: I can tell it's a damn good one already.

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0: KBR 104.1. Good morning. I'm Steve Franklin. Time for some food news. Hey, Oreo has announced a new cookie dough flavor. It's a traditional Oreo biscuit with a cookie dough flavored cream filling mixed with cocoa pieces for extra crunch. So that should be hitting the store shelves here soon. Well, there is a celebrity chef that's in a lot of trouble in South Korea. He's facing jail time and penalties for serving ants on top of desserts at his fancy restaurant. He didn't know that it was illegal to serve ants in a South Korean restaurant, and he got busted. He's currently scheduled for sentencing in September. Might be going to jail, as well as massive fines. So don't put ants on your dessert. That's not going to fly in South Korea.
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2: 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Mostly sunny with a high near 68 and light winds. Clear this evening. Overnight low drops down to around 46. North winds at 10 to 15 miles per hour. Sunshine for Saturday with our high near 71. Sunday sunny, high near 70.
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0: KBRA 104.1. Good morning. I'm Steve Franklin. A lot of great things happening on Saturday. The People, which is the Anchorage Multicultural Festival, is happening downtown at 3rd and the Chinook Lot, 3rd and E. It's going to be a free show. Lots of great entertainment, lots of great food. And, of course, Channing Wilson will be performing. He was our guest this morning. He was on the show The Road with Keith Urban and Blake Shelton. Great artist, great singer. And he's going to put on a great show. Also happening on Saturday is the Ted Stevens Day Picnic. That's happening at the Alaska Zoo. It's free food. It's free for everybody. It's going on from 1:30 to 3:30, rain or shine. You can get your tickets by going to the Alaska Zoo. But it's fun for the whole family. There'll be hot dogs, hamburgers, drinks, dessert. You bet. It's going to be great. This Ted Stevens Day Picnic at the Alaska Zoo, happening on Saturday, and of course the Wee Anchorage Multicultural Festival happening on Saturday as well. Lots of things to do and choose from this weekend.
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0: using the app can also purchase a side of regular nacho fries for only a dollar. They're really hoping that they can get the foot traffic back into Taco Bell. Hopefully they will. Well, there's a new trend that's happening, according to the New York Post. It's called undone pants. It's a Gen Z thing. Basically, Gen Zers are leaving their pants unbuttoned. The fold-over jeans is a trend that's gotten so popular that several companies are selling pants that are permanently sewn in a way that gives the illusion of an open zipper. Why not just open your zipper and go that way? But yeah, the undone pants look is popular. But there's a lot of people that think it looks really stupid. In fact, there's some fashion stores selling versions of these fold-over pants for as much as $1,200. No thanks. I'll just leave my pants undone and save myself $1,200.
1: 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I'll see you this weekend for all the hits on the Country Top 40 with Fitz right here. 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
4: Mostly sunny with a high near 68 and light winds. Clear this evening. Overnight low drops down to around 46. North winds of 10 to 15 miles per hour. Sunshine for Saturday with our high near 71. Sunday sunny, high near 70.
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2: He's a ranch hand in a pinch, man. 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
8: 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It's Alaska's hottest country, KBR 104.1. Good morning, I'm Steve Franklin with the Daily Almanac for July 24th. It's the 205th day of the year, and today we are celebrating National Tequila Day. Arriba, arriba! It's also Drive-Thru Day, National You Only Live Once Day, Cousins Day, National Tell an Old Joke Day. I don't know any old jokes. I'm just old. So there you go. Any jokes come out of me are probably going to be old jokes. Sun rose this morning at 5:10. It's going to set at 11:02. That gives us 17 hours and 51 minutes of daylight. If it's your birthday today, happy birthday to you. You're sharing your birthday with Bindi Irwin, who's 28. Anna Paquin is 44. Rose Burns, 47. Jared Neiman, a good friend here at K-Bear. Country superstar is 47. Wrestler Tori Wilson's 51. J-Lo is 57 today. Kristen Chenoweth is 58. Barry Bonds is 62. Karl Malone, 63. Pam Tillis is 69. Linda Carter, 75. Michael Richards is 77. And Robert Hayes turns 79 today.
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9: See terms.
2: Mostly sunny with a high near 68 and light winds. Clear this evening. Overnight low drops down to around 46. North winds at 10 to 15 miles per hour. Sunshine for Saturday with our high near 71. Sunday sunny, high near 70.
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5: Mostly sunny with a high near 68 and light winds. Clear this evening. Overnight low drops down to around 46. North winds at 10 to 15 miles per hour. Sunshine for Saturday with our high near 71. Sunday sunny, high near 70.
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0: 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Come join me this Sunday with my guest, Brantley Gilbert. He will be the first one to tell you reconnecting with his old flame and marrying her had to be a God thing.
1: 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It was like he couldn't leave any question on whether or not it was him.
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5: Mostly sunny with a high near 68 and light winds. Clear this evening. Overnight low drops down to around 46. North winds at 10 to 15 miles per hour. Sunshine for Saturday with our high near 71. Sunday sunny, high near 70.
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9: Alaska, America's last frontier, where freedom and grit forge our way of life under attack from lure 48 liberals and entrenched politicians. That's why conservative Craig Taylor is running for governor, to hold the line against the radical left, stand up to Juneau's special interests, and fight to keep Alaska, Alaska. As our attorney general, Craig defended the Second Amendment, fought Joe Biden's land grabs and vaccine mandates, taking on Big Pharma to win for Alaska. As governor, Craig Taylor will stand with President Trump to stop extremists from shutting down Alaskan energy, reviving our economy with good-paying energy and mining jobs, protecting our PFD checks. 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
10: Mostly sunny with a high near 68 and light winds. Clear this evening. Overnight low drops down to around 46. North winds at 10 to 15 miles per hour. Sunshine for Saturday with our high near 71. Sunday sunny. High near 70.
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11: Alaska, America's last frontier, where freedom and grit forge our way of life under attack from lure 48 liberals and entrenched politicians. 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As our Attorney General, Treg defended the Second Amendment, fought Joe Biden's land grabs and vaccine mandates, taking on Big Pharma to win for Alaska. 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
9: Mostly sunny with a high near 68 and light winds. Clear this evening. Overnight low drops down to around 46. North winds at 10 to 15 miles per hour. Sunshine for Saturday with our high near 71. Sunday sunny, high near 70.
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3: Let's look out the Bear Den weekend weather window, courtesy of Midas, Alaska. The weekend we've been waiting for, with all this sunshine the next 3 days and overnight lows in the 50s, daytime highs in the 70s. 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
12: Alaska, America's last frontier, where freedom and grit forge our way of life under attack from lower 48 liberals and entrenched politicians. That's why conservative Craig Taylor is running for governor, to hold the line against the radical left, stand up to Juneau special interests, and fight to keep Alaska, Alaska. As our attorney general, Craig defended the Second Amendment, fought Joe Biden's land grabs and vaccine mandates, taking on Big Pharma to win for Alaska. As governor, Craig Taylor will stand with President Trump to stop extremists from shutting down Alaskan energy, reviving our economy with good-paying energy and mining jobs, protecting our PFD checks. 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